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3: 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The truth is, I think what scares me the most is not being able to say all the things I want to say to you when I'm no longer here. So this song is for Haley, for when that day comes.
4: Where's Haley? Where is she at?
5: This ain't Haley.
4: Who is it?

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1: You know what I hear? I hear the clock ticking. And time waits for no man. Life goes by, and it goes by quick. Don't waste those years. Don't waste them. Live them. I want you to be terrified of sitting on the sidelines and doing nothing. Waking up in 6 days or 6 weeks or 6 years or 60 years and being no closer to your goal. You've made no progress. That is the nightmare. That is what you really need to be afraid of, being stagnant. So, get up and go. That idea isn't going to execute itself. That book isn't going to write itself. Those weights out in the gym, they aren't going to move themselves. You have to do it, and you have to do it now. Don't wait anymore. Don't think anymore. Don't plan anymore. Don't contemplate anymore. Don't make any more excuses or justifications. Don't rationalize anything else. No. Take the risk. Take the gamble. Take the first step. Take action now. No complacency. No backing off. No slack whatsoever.
2: No more dreaming. Dreaming is over. I need specifics.

0: What are you doing on Monday? What are you doing on Tuesday? What are you doing on Wednesday? You need to be very specific. It's time to put your pieces together of your puzzle. You need to be in a big damn hurry. Time is running out on you. There's 86,400 seconds in a day. The separator between me and you and people that win and lose is what we do with those seconds. And you're too slow. You're too casual. You think too much. You need to get in a hurry because there's an end to your life and it's coming sooner than you think. It goes by in a flicker and at some point it's going to be over.
1: And we want to make a conscious, deliberate, determined effort to start living life with a sense of urgency and using what we've got, using ourselves up, sharing what we brought into the universe to share. Because if we don't, nobody else will. Stop wasting valuable time. If we begin to live our lives as if each day were our last, our lives will take on a whole new meaning.
0: When you die, when life is over for you, I don't want you to have one idea left in you. I don't want one dream left in you. When you die, I want you to go for broke. Every CD that you were supposed to do, every book you were supposed to write, I want you to get everything out your system.
2: We get one shot at this gig right here, life. So do not wait. Go forward. No more waiting for the perfect moment, and no more indecision, and no more lies. Take the action. Get out of bed. Get your feet on the ground. Step forward. Give every day everything you've got. Every ounce of energy, every bead of sweat, every drop of blood until your last breath. And don't let another day slip by.
3: Alright, so voilà ça, lui même les poussins pour matin, moi, vous commencez à matin, stop wasting time, allez, allez, faire les, ça coûte besoin, faire, allez, faire les, quand même, ou sentir, comme si vous besoin, sacrifier un des quelque chose pour accomplir, ça qu'on a envie, faire les, right? Dream big. Action on it. Alright, so nous continuons avec plus de musique. Bonjour, mon cuteur, avec un petit Gregory Isaac, avec a Good Morning.
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0: Good morning and welcome to the news summary for this Monday morning, presented by Rita Joubert-Lawen. The foundation stones for the construction of a new school and a new housing project on La Digue were officially laid following the island's flag-raising ceremony. La Digue secondary school students have been attending temporary classes at L'Union since March while the new school is being built. The housing project is located at Anse Réunion near the Chateau Saint-Cloud Hotel. Chairman of the 50th Independence Celebration Committee, Wallace Cosgrove.
1: Over the past 50 years, we have made extremely tremendous strides in terms of the educational sector as well as the housing sector. And for me, today is a fitting date while we celebrate this 50th anniversary of our independence. I think it is a fitting activity to commemorate this wonderful occasion with projects that are linked to housing and

0: education, and for us to remember what has been done over the past 50 years, and for us to also look forward to the next 50 years and the things that we are going to achieve together as a nation.
1: The Seychelles Revenue Commission, or SRC, has launched an electronic certificate of origin for COMESA, replacing the previous manual application process. The new digital platform allows exporters to apply for and receive the certificate online. Seychelles becomes the sixth COMESA member state to introduce the system. COMESA's Director of Trade and Customs, Dr. Christopher Onyango, says the move will make trade easier and speed up the certification process.
2: It improves the efficiency in terms of clearance of goods and services to avoid unnecessary delays associated with the paperwork, paper-based certificates. The other thing is it enhances security of the certificates because the paper-based certificates are always, you know, filled with frauds and other, you know, insecurity related aspects, which it deals with effectively. For the exporters particularly, it therefore simplifies the entire process that they are expected to undertake when clearing goods for exports, particularly because of the number of multiple agencies that are involved in terms of clearance.
1: The Seychelles Public Transport Corporation, SPTC, says its new bus timetable is operating smoothly and is helping to accommodate the revised public sector working hours. SPTC CEO Jeffy Jalo says there are now three peak periods during the day with heavy demand around 2:30 in the afternoon when many public sector workers finish work. Mr. Jalo says SPTC is working with other partners to improve efficiency as traffic congestion and long queues at bus stops during that period have created challenges for commuters. And finally, in international news, US-Iran talks on a final deal to end the conflict are set to continue overnight in Switzerland. A senior US diplomat says discussions are focusing on the Strait of Hormuz, the ceasefire in southern Lebanon, and elements of a nuclear agreement. The talks come amid renewed clashes between Hezbollah and Israeli forces. President Donald Trump warned Iran to rein in Hezbollah or face further US strikes, but Tehran rejected the threat. U.S. Vice President J.D. Vance says Washington is ready for a new relationship if Iran abandons its regional ambitions and nuclear weapons program. Iran insists its program is peaceful. And with that, we've come to the end of the summary. I thank you for your attention and wish you a very pleasant day.
3: Retail for the news in English. And our weather forecast for today, we'll be expecting some sun intervals with a maximum temperature 30 degrees Celsius, minimum of 25 degrees Celsius, wind direction southeast with speeds 20 to 40 kilometers per hour, which will make the state of the sea moderated. So there you have it, your weather forecast here in Paradise FM, The Breakfast Show. 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

0: Alright, so nous tournons dans notre kit section. Yes, bonjour, comment ça va? Et welcome back. Un petit et non et carton qui monte sur un petit bout de clip, voilà.
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0: So, voilà. Nous gagnons un coup de bon message qui est entré. Nous gagnons. Good morning, DJ. It's Toy Story from Ellie. Thank you, Ellie. Nous gagnons. Hi, good morning. It's Eva Finesse. Good morning. The answer is the movie Goat. Okay, thank you, Eva. Nous gagnons un coup de bon WhatsApp. Good morning, Heloise.
5: Rise and shine, everybody. I'm Collection. It's Heloise. And the answer is Goat. Bye, have a nice day. Happy Monday, everybody.

0: Good morning, DJ Extreme and all the lovely people listening to Paradise FM. Have a good day. Always stay positive.
1: What up? It's Porky Pig. They call me P-double-L-G. Step to me. He don't want no trouble.

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1: All right, good morning, sports fans. So let's kick it off with some FIFA World Cup recap. So first off, over in Group C since Saturday, Brazil handled business like a true title contender. All right, so they cruised past Haiti in a comfortable 3-0 victory, showing off the classic Samba flair. So meanwhile, Paraguay pulled off a gritty defensive masterclass to stun Turkey, grinding out a hard-fought 1-0 win to secure massive 3 points. Over in Group E, Germany had to sweat it out against the Ivory Coast, and they jumped out early but had to survive a fierce late-game African surge to hang on for a tense 2-1 win. What a match. But if you want to talk about offensive explosions, look at Netherlands. So the orange attack went absolutely nuclear, dismantling a usually rock-solid Sweden defense in a draw.

0: whopping 5-1 blowout. On the flip side, things did deadlock between Ecuador and Curaçao. Both sides traded punches, but neither could find the back of the net, ending in a frustrating 0-0 stalemate. History was made in Monterrey for the match number 6. Sunday's clash between Japan and Tunisia officially marked the 1,000th match in FIFA World Cup history. And the same, the Samurai Blues celebrated in style, putting a flawless 4-0 clinic to write their names in the record books. The defensive walls stayed up for Iran, who pulled off a brilliant tactical lockdown to frustrate Belgium's star-studded lineup, holding the Red Devils to a shocking 0-0 draw. In Atlanta, Spain looked absolutely ruthless. Spain put a vintage passing masterclass to completely overwhelm Saudi Arabia in a dominant 4-0 shootout. Game 9 was absolute thriller. Cabo Verde proved they fear no giants, going toe-to-toe with South American powerhouse Uruguay in a dramatic 2-2 seesaw battle that had fans on the edge of their seats. And finally, fresh off the pitch this morning, Egypt bounced back in a very big way against New Zealand. So Mohamed Salah highlighted a convincing performance, finding the back of the net to seal a comfortable 3-1 victory for the Pharaohs. Right, so for some tonight matches, of course Argentina against Austria, and we'll find France against Iraq. And matches showing on SBC3 tomorrow, early morning 4 a.m. of course, Norway against Senegal. So there have you guys. This was the Sports Update here in Paradise FM, the Breakfast Show. 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

Orange B. Born in Seychelles. 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

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Help me waste a day and find a place that we can face to face. 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

0: When your boss yells at you or you start freaking out about a deadline, it sends a warning message to your hypothalamus, which starts mobilizing the nervous system. Your heart rate jumps, your intestines go a little haywire, and glands start pumping out that dreaded stress hormone, cortisol. A stressful day here and there isn't a huge deal, but if you're one of those people who spends most of their life as a stress ball, all this biology can spell trouble. In the heart, blood vessels constrict, which makes pumping blood a difficult job. That sends your blood pressure up much higher than it should be.
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0: AI screening camp for children under 14 years and senior citizens aged 63 years and above on Monday, the 22nd of June, and Tuesday, the 23rd of June, from 9 a.m. to 3 p.m. at the office of the First Lady of Seychelles at Belo. 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

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It's Red Food with the big ass bro. 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
5: Hey, welcome to the show. This time we have welcome news on Skritti Politti, The Human League, Howard Jones, and in for a chat later, Annie Lennox, talking about the first time she met her collaborator in Eurythmics, Dave Stewart. But let's start with Roxette celebrating 40 years since their debut with a North American anniversary tour this coming autumn. Per Gessle is taking the songs that he made famous with the late Marie Fredriksson back on the road, together with celebrated vocalist and collaborator Lena Philipson. The tour starts in Clarkston, Michigan on September the 10th, then snakes its way across the US and Canada with Taylor Dane and Nick Lowe on board as special guests. Now, here comes one of the hits that really defined the band. It's The Look on Totally 80s. Walking like a

Well, there's still plenty of appetite for the biopic Michael. That movie's box office is now closing in on $1 billion. And you have to say that in the Austin Powers voice, I suspect. Michael himself, Human Nature on Totally 80s. Now let's move on to Skritti Politti. And their iconic album, Cupid and Psyche 85, is getting a remaster and expanded reissue this coming summer. The project has been overseen by frontman Green Gartside and comes either as a 2LP vinyl set or you can have it on CD. Either way, it arrives on July the 10th on Rough Trade Records. Now, here's a track from the album featuring a chorus that, legend would have it, was sold to Green Gartside by one Paul Weller for around 10 quid. The rest of the song is all his own work. Skritti Politti, Woodbees on Totally 80s.

It's not a crime when you look the way you do, the way I like to picture you. When I get home, it's late at night, I pour a drink and watch the fight. Turn off the TV, look at a book, pick up the phone, fix some food. Maybe I'll sit up all night.

USA for Africa, we are the world. Number one in Damon Hicks's all-time 80s top three. In the middle, he went for the Pet Shop Boys, Left to My Own Devices, which was my favourite, and Pat Benatar's We Belong kicked it all off. Damon, what a cracking set. Thank you very much for getting involved this time. Hi also to a couple of brand new fans.

0: Facebook friends. Hello to Vanessa Wentworth and Brian Ward. Thank you for your many visits over the recent days over on Facebook. Right, still to come in this hour, we're catching up with Annie Lennox for a quick chat and also hearing from Erasure, Howard Jones, and next, Aztec Camera.
1: 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Totally 80s.

often described as the perfect pop song, although the guy who wrote it, lead singer Roddy Frame from Aztec Camera, considered it a bit of an oddity, probably destined to be a B-side. Well, what did he know? Aztec Camera, Somewhere in My Heart on Totally 80s. Now, let's catch up with Howard Jones, who's getting a new 5-CD box set this summer. Original Studio Albums 1984 to 1992 is its title, and it includes Human League, One to One, Cross That Line, and In the Running. The collection uses the original UK CD track list and even comes with an all-new 48-page booklet, which is out on July the 10th. Now, eagle-eared amongst you would have spotted I only mentioned four of those albums, because this banger comes from the one that I missed out. From Dream Into Action, here comes Howard Jones on Totally 80s.

0: still sounds so good. Erasure, A Little Respect. You're listening to Totally 80s, where it's now special guest time. And recently we were chatting away with Annie Lennox, who came to fame as one half of the duo Eurythmics. So, how did she meet her other half, so to speak, Dave Stewart?
1: Oh, just through a friend. I knew someone who knew him, and somebody'd offered me a record contract, a publishing contract. And I didn't, you know, I had this piece of paper and I didn't know what to do with it. And I was asking people, do you know anybody that knows about these things? And then I knew somebody and they said, this guy knows about. So that's how I met Dave.
0: And soon all that would lead to all this. Sweet Dreams on Totally 80s. Sweet.

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6: And in the charts, Joan Jett.

0: Joan Jett and the Blackhearts, I Love Rock and Roll, in the charts this week in 1982. The gadget of the year was the Breville toasted sandwich maker.
1: Who makes real thick chutney and cheese? Who lets you toast them as much as you please? Cut and seal for perfect tease. Ouch! My Breville.
0: They do not make ads like they used to. And back to the charts, a highly influential tune from Patrice Rushen. It's Forget Me Not. 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

0: The fabulous Duran Duran, top 10 this week in 1982 with Hungry Like the Wolf. On TV in the UK, there was a new channel, Channel 4. With a real timpani at the end there, and one of its earliest successes, Cheers.
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0: ABC, The Look of Love, in the charts this week in 1982, the year London hosted DC for a political love-in.
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0: And at number one, Adam Ant on Totally 80s. With

0: Number one, Imprudence Muir's all-time 80s top three, Queen, I Wanna Break Free, and that was my favourite too. In the middle, Madonna, Dress You Up, and Paul Young's Everything Must Change was the one that kicked it all off. Prue, that was great. Thank you very much for getting involved. Let's also mention some more brand new Facebook friends. Hi, this time to Fitz Quarty and also Diane Wright. And still to come on the show this week, we'll be catching up musically with Billy Joel, Tears for Fears, Phil Collins, and next, Belinda Carlisle.
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5: This is

Pure Summer from Belinda Carlisle, Circle in the Sand. She's my special guest next time, telling us how proud she is of her impressive run of hit tunes, just like that one. Back to this week, though, and Phil Collins says he won't perform at his Rock and Roll Hall of Fame induction later on this year. He's been honoured as a solo artist in November, but says performing live takes rehearsal and being, quote, match fit, and he doesn't want to do it unless he can do it properly. He hasn't completely ruled out touring again one day, but for now, he's taking things very carefully, and that's very wise. Right, let's catch the man in fine form from the soundtrack of Buster, Two Hearts on Totally 80s.

Tears for Fears, they gave us so many great songs, including that one, Woman in Chains, here on Totally 80s. Now let's catch up with Billy Joel, who's distanced himself from a new biopic being made about his early career. The film called Billy and Me is due to begin shooting this autumn, but Billy's team says he's not authorised or supported the project, and the makers don't have the rights to use his music. The story is expected to focus on Erwin Mazer, the manager who worked with Billy before his 1973 breakthrough album Piano Man. So, more to tell on that story. We'll keep you posted. In the meantime, let's enjoy this banger, Uptown Girl, on Totally 80s.

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the hidden treasure in the waters blue. From the depth of the ocean to the mountain's dew, sparks the economic splendor of our islands, a source of energy which to many still remains a mystery. The blue economy, a strategy for our country to get back its financial autonomy, an opportunity to rise above the horizon. 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

don't call it a comeback. I've been here for years, rocking my peers, putting suckers in fear, making the tears rain down like a monsoon.

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Ripping, killing, digging and drilling a hole. 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I'm a

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